0: 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Timber wished it looked this good. 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
1: First, we gave you a week of the 90s. Push up. But now, yeah, it's nothing but the noughties. Not like you, just say sorry. Next week, we're taking you back to the decade of flip phones, MySpace, and songs you still know every word to. Britney,
2: Beyonce,
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1: Coldplay,
0: Usher,
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Ulla on TikTok trending, the place with the hottest music that you've seen all over your screen. Next up, Adele's Ain't in LA is dominating my feed with the caption, "It can't all be in LA. Someone has to hold it down in insert random city." So whether you're from Fountain Lakes or Dulwich Hill, this trend is for you because it can't all be in LA. Here's Adele with Ain't in LA on TikTok trending.

Taylor here on TikTok trending, playing the songs everyone's finding through their TikTok feeds. And the Kid Laroi's latest single is not one to sleep on, with creators captioning the lyrics, "If he's the man of your dreams, why can't you sleep?" Here's the Kid Laroi with Sleep on TikTok trending. No, I don't.

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4: Double dog.
2: An absolute character. So we decided to send her out as a roving reporter to the Royal Adelaide Show so she could give us her thoughts.
4: How are you?
2: You're losing your voice. Have you been screaming too much on roller coasters or something?
4: No, I was screaming too much through your haunted house. 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
2: I love
4: that. That was awesome. 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
0: Hey, I met a really cool artist during the week. Her name is Leea. That's L-E-E-A, right? Song's called Warning. You might know her from Eurovision, Australia Decides, and some really cool K-pop stuff. But I'm really excited about this talent. She's very cool. She went away for a little bit, took a break from music, and now she is back. And she's a powerhouse, man. She is really, really cool. This song called Warning, I did sort of ask, like, after taking a bit of time off, now we're on the verge of making and releasing new music. How are we feeling?
2: Great question. 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Like, it's always...

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0: But now,
2: yeah,
0: it's nothing but the noughties. Not like you, just say sorry. This week, we're taking you back to the decade of flip phones, MySpace, and songs you still know every word to. Britney,
2: Beyonce,
0: Justin Timberlake,
2: Rihanna,
0: Coldplay,
1: Usher,
0: Outkast,
1: The Black Eyed Peas, and you're listening to
0: the anthems that soundtrack the

Chris and Amy in the morning on Kiss. A couple of weeks on the show, we were talking about dating terms, and I told you a bunch of new ones that I found on the internet. Shrekking was my favourite. It's when you intentionally